0: laying down. 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Boogie chillin', that's that old John Lee Hooker shit, man.
1: Sur RCF, Chris nous partage ses coups de cœur.
0: I have a lot of stories I'd like to tell. 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

0: 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Boogie chillin'. 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
0: 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Yeah.
2: Sur RCF, Chris nous partage ses coups de cœur.
0: I have a lot of stories I'd like to tell. I've been everywhere, done everything. 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Picked a lot of cotton before I picked a guitar.

0: Giving me good advice. 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Little Lightning Hopkins.
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0: All right.
2: Sur RCF, Chris nous partage ses coups de cœur.